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1: Oh, this is all.

You know, genuine thanksgiving is one of the simplest yet most powerful way to build trust, boost your morale, and also strengthen your relationship with God. We just want to say thank you, God. Thank you for how far you've brought us. We find ourselves on the 15th day of the 9th month of the year 2026, and we are forever grateful. Wakey, wakey. Good morning, darling. Morning, morning, morning, my neighbor. Well, currently in Takoradi, it is 25 degrees.

Celsius and cloudy with 93% humidity and a 10% chance of rain. With wind blowing at 4 miles per hour from the southwest. Today's forecast calls for mostly sunny skies with a high of 28 degrees Celsius, a low of 25 degrees Celsius, and a 25% chance of daytime rain. This is Rise and Shine. My name is Maxlyn Chelsea Say. You're currently listening to Riri Latiti by Stevo and the Broken Chains, led by Osofo Nkumza. Earlier you heard the canticle by Minister Vivian Annan. Let me tell you something interesting happening to Vivian, or Minister Vivian Annan. You know, during the Sahila experience that happened over the weekend, she actually chanted the canticle as an entrance performance for Ohima Mercy, and it was just beautiful. You know, I'm not stingy. If I see anything, or if I chance on anything good, I'll let you know. I'll share with you. So kudos to her team for an amazing performance. You know, she started with a chanticle at her event some months ago. I quite recall we had her in the studio. On the drive, to be specific.

What are you up to this morning? Do you have your to-do list ready? And I have an old dream. And I have an old Charlie Masori and a pick a meeting. Give me a minute to motivate you this morning. And I'd like to talk about you building a social capital. It is very, very important. It's a bit patchou. So who chooses to say, why not be friend? Like, for instance, right now that some parents are going helter-skelter looking for a school for their children or their kids. Me patchou, why not old friend? Who do you know? And does the person even know you? Social capital is very, very important. And yet, just a corporate strategy. Maybe I'm a kind of, you're like, maybe I want more corporate field and that they would love to do this. No. It should be a part of you. It is actually a mindset that transforms how you move through life. Building strong relationships and also creating opportunities every single day. You know, on Rise and Shine, we give you the right energy. We flip your perspective about issues. And this morning, I'm talking about networking. Yes! Even a Juma Mkwambo, everyone antisocial. Uncle Ojidang. See? Nipa Nyan in Nepal. Rira, get to know people. So that Omotrewa and Abibinia, Ofafuwa, Ofrobia, that the person will come to your help or come to your aid. Or you don't know anybody. So, in case of any emergencies, they say, I will say, I'll be called. The patrol. Why not, friend? Think about it. Ayanko funa ewono. What's your pa? Who knows who? Why are you all headed? And then pede ya zibi mamate. Mamun break. Mamun kind of fancy na tasa niye. Don't you see, Sierra? My uncle, from amongst the group of friends that you have, I wait to meet your boyfriend. Say, friend, I want you on a frock who knows what I'm about to come upon your mom. At least on your movie, but about to my casual. Who do you know? Just think about it. And also know that money buys things. Money is good, oh. Money is good. I like money. Money is good. But just know that money buys things. But social capital opens doors that money can't even touch. Get the difference. They wish to belong. But they can't. So as you walk through the day, have this at the back of your mind. Money buys things, but social capital opens doors that money cannot touch. Too many people wake up every morning thinking networking is about using people. No! They think it's about collecting business cards or dropping names. Hell no! Let me tell you what real social capital is. Real social capital is about value. It is about trust. It is about connection. It's about being a kind of person that people want to be with in a room when big decisions are being made. Looking at your debiarity, position Ben Albo. People want to talk about certain things, they're like, train or kwa na ya kaya se. Yes, you might know the people, but are you part of them? Just think about it as you go through the day and scrutinize the kind of people that you have around you.
nothing wrong with you switching camp or changing the circle that you find yourself in. But I was so it's here me worthy of motivation, and I know say we better go to gym. Their ball, bra. Social capital, a year pa.

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7: Mbo fome yi bobo e school books are mountain list no so modefa ha madam ye wey bi ye ne yi bi ye wey bi ye ne ni bi nti him fa na mokwa menye ni nyinara to.
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1: All right, we are here. You can easily locate us at the Takoradi Mall, Ultra Modern Takoradi Mall. Come through, let's see how best we can support your business, how best we can let your business become the talk of town. Some George is in my news this morning. What is he saying or what is he up to? All right, so the Minister for Communication, Digital Technology and Innovation, Samuel Nete George, says that the government has begun implementing measures to address gaps identified in the country's digital infrastructure, artificial intelligence capacity and cybersecurity resilience. Speaking at the ongoing UNESCO Global Forum on the Ethics of Artificial Intelligence during the Minister's closed-door forum, the Minister said Ghana has used UNESCO readiness assessment methodology not merely as an assessment exercise, but as a tool to identify national gaps and also guide government digital transformation priorities. He said that the assessments provided Ghana with a useful basis to benchmark its progress, particularly in areas including artificial intelligence skills, cybersecurity, digital infrastructure, and the country's digital contribution to the economy. All right, so that is coming from Sam George. Right, so back to Sekendi Takoradi over the weekend, or let's say the Western region. Over the weekend, we saw some of the MPs giving out, should I say, prospectus stuff? Yeah, because I saw the beds, I saw the trunks for them to take to school. Honorable Fifi Backman, representing the Kwesi-Mintim constituency, had his, and lots of students who are going to the senior high schools in his constituency benefited from that. And then I also saw the MP for Efia also do same. And I'm actually excited about it because some parents are unable to buy for their children. So I don't know if it is a government thing, like or MPs now normally decided to say that's what they're going to do. They're going to help the BEC candidates, or let's say those who are not candidates, like graduates, with some of these things, those who are going to the senior high schools for the very first time, with some of these basic things. I mean, it's a good initiative. Honestly speaking, it is a good initiative, and they have to be applauded for that. So I've seen some other MPs also do that, but not in the Western region. But in the Western region, the ones I've seen, Honorable Fifi Backman Dieno, and Efia MP Nsu Dieno, Isaac Boama, Honorable Isaac Boama. Yes, if there is any other MP who has done that, please, you can draw my attention to it so that I can applaud the MP. And talking about education, the Ghana Education Service says that about 95% of students seeking admission to senior high schools have already been placed, pushing back against growing concerns about this year's computerized school selection and placement systems. The head of public relations at GES, Daniel Feni, said that the current figures do not support claims of a nationwide placement exercise. Okay, so make it available. That is it. So according to him, 527,000 students have so far been automatically placed compared to the 483,000 in 2025 and then 447,000 in 2024. So if we are to be a Uthema, on my figures, no, we just have to verify. But I know most of the students have been placed. Just say some parents are just not happy, or some of the students are just not happy with where they place them. It's as simple as that. Yes. The improvement, he said, is also a reflection in the sharp decline in the numbers of students relying on self-placement. So according to him, self-placement figures have fallen from 107,000 last year to 53,000 as of September 10th, although registration is still ongoing. So according to him, again, let me emphasize on that, they have been able to automatically place 527,000 students in the various senior high schools across the country. Ntume pacho, oban still, onya school ana, ana wenya school, just say you don't like the school. Can we be honest with ourselves? Will that work? Okay. On that note, I'd love us to travel to London for the world in 2 minutes. When we return from London, I have lots of news to share with you.
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2: BBC News with Roisin Hasty. The US has confirmed it's deployed a space weapon in Earth's orbit in what is the first public acknowledgement of such capabilities. The US Air Force Secretary said the weapon was necessary to safeguard America against hostile action, but did not elaborate on its capabilities. Ukraine and Russia have exchanged more overnight attacks despite President Trump's claim that they had agreed to pause strikes on each other's energy infrastructure. In Ukraine, the capital Kyiv was among the targets. Russia, meanwhile, said Ukraine had attacked the city of Taganrog. The US Environmental Protection Agency says it's repealing rules that limit greenhouse gas emissions from power plants fueled by coal and gas. The move is expected to face immediate legal challenges. The US Supreme Court has rejected an emergency application from President Trump to lift a lower court's ruling which blocked his attempt to restrict voting by mail ahead of November's midterm elections. Mr. Trump has previously claimed, without providing evidence, that the electoral system was rife with fraud. The number of people in Japan who are aged 100 or older has surpassed 100,000 for the first time. Nearly 90% of the centenarians are women. One of Italy's busiest airports, Catania, has been forced to suspend all flights due to volcanic activity from nearby Mount Etna. The facility was also closed in August for almost a week. Researchers in the UK have found that regular reading for pleasure is linked to better mental health, lower stress levels, and a reduced risk of dementia. The study was conducted at Cambridge University. And Widow's Bay was the night's big winner at the Primetime Emmy TV Awards. The horror comedy's 6 wins at the ceremony, alongside 8 handed out earlier, saw it break the record for the most Emmys won by a comedy in a single season. BBC News.
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0: happy, happy, blessed birthday. Going out to Janet Mensah. Janet Mensah, this is coming from your colleague at Ifeanyi Hospital. They wanted me to surprise you, but unfortunately, Janet is so busy, which is okay. We will understand that. Anyway, wherever you are, Janet Mensah, happy, happy birthday going out to you.
1: Top model tip to your everyday hood, yeah. Less than all, but more than a few.
0: Well, if today happens to be your birthday, my lines are active, 0500-097-979 or 0500-997-979. Send me a message. Hi, Chelsea, good morning. Today is my birthday and I would love you to call me to wish me a happy birthday and I'll do that. I hope you've had your Milo all in one with your entire family. The kids are getting ready to go to school. Make sure to give them something that can sustain them.
2: Whatever you do is working. All the girls don't matter in your presence.
0: With Milo all in one, listen, no need to stress yourself. Cry.
2: But you.
0: Always know that there is more to Milo All-in-One than that rich, milky, chocolatey taste. There is so much goodness in almost every pack available on the market. Just take a minute, read the back of the pack and see things for yourself. It's important to know that you are taking the right thing, the right breakfast.

which supports energy release. We have cocoa for that rich taste and also milk for calcium to support them as they grow, especially the kids. So keep choosing Milo All-in-One, not just for that special taste, but also for the nourishing goodness. Milo, energy to go further. Yes, indeed, Milo is one in a million. Chale, if you're a parent, yeah, I know you promised Junior that you're going to get him a laptop, but you're wondering, where can I get a very good laptop? Oh, don't stress yourself, darling. I have been in your shoes before. I gave one of my guys. Did I say it was a bet or something? No, no, no, it wasn't really a bet. I just dared him that if you pass your exam, if you get this grade, I'm going to do A, B, C, D, E. And he got it. Anyone in the world. So I had to fulfill my part. It's one of a kind. And because I know what ITGL is capable of, it was quite easy. 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

0: school for bio. 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
2: Me and Maggie, so good together. 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
3: Say we all know say right there the job market and why are very tight, but I dey put you on some move you want. Say eya wage ma shisha some be very simple. A student area school e shisha juma zanzanzan ana enye kona e bobodo akwabuchi akape juma ana atiyogu school da. No on the 8th Ghana Career Migration Fair wabo bazamo. Deminti Wednesday 30 September 2026. Kopo emu the Palms by Eagles Conference Center Beach Road from anapa 9 a.m. kasi 4 p.m. E wano e pinya kona enye wana wo shisha juma yefu enye wanyen kitamuzi. 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I say easy, made cheap.
4: God, I love the bed, the kitchen, ooh, the hall. The food is so nice. Everything here just feels so perfect.
5: Dolly's! Dolly's Villaggio. Dolly's Villaggio.

0: just hold tight, just hold on, and keep pushing. It is soon going to pass, and the Lord is going to elevate you to greater levels for global impact. Just hold tight and join us as we converge at Anakazo from the 23rd to 27th, and the Lord is going to bless you indeed in Jesus' name.
1: Amen. You know one thing I like about conferences. I'm
0: telling you.
1: Yeah. So take this. So you see, aside the 300, you're even going on an excursion.
0: Exactly.
1: Yeah, you're moving from your comfort zone to another area. You explore the place, and who knows?
0: Exactly.
1: Yeah.
0: And if you have not been to Anakazo, it's a place you need to be.
1: Wow.
0: It's a place you
1: I
0: need to be.
1: I have never heard of the name.
0: You've not heard of it?
1: Never.
0: Oh, okay. So Anakazo is just right after Ebri on the hill from Ebri before Mampong. There is a town called Tutu.
1: Okay.
0: That's where Anakazo has been situated.
1: I told you. Elevation 2.0. We're taking you places. We're taking you to the hill. But before you get to the hill, you get to explore all the towns before you get to the hill. Peace, would you like to say something? Final words.
2: All I'll say is that make sure you are there. Mm-hmm. Be there. And
1: all right.
2: You'll never come back the same.
1: Okay. Thank you so much. Right. Sweethearts, please, would you like to say your final words?
3: Yes, please. Just one point I want to, because we are moving from Takrade to Anakazo. So when you look at the transportation from here to Takrade, initially it was 400, but leadership said, no, we want many people to attend.
1: Yeah.
3: So they've
1: you mean
3: reduced,
1: from Takrade to Anakazo?
3: Yes.
1: Okay.
3: Yes. So we've reduced it from 400 to 250.
1: Okay.
3: And in fact, if you're a newcomer, we are making it free for you.
1: Oh, wow.
3: Yes.
1: Wow.
3: If you're a newcomer, we just want you to have a taste of it. This morning, a parent, I had a testimony of a parent that went for a youth success camp. Two children. When they went there, because of what the parent said she saw in the children, he's instructed the senior one, who is in tertiary, to also go for the campus congress.
1: Because when they came, she has seen the
3: exactly.
1: difference.
3: Exactly. So you see that the packages are for everybody. And if you are a person in the tertiary, please clear your current calendar. It's just next week, Wednesday.
1: All right.
3: Next week, Wednesday, 23rd to 27th. All road leads to Anakazo.
1: All right.
3: We are all going there.
1: We are all going
3: so
1: there.
3: So it's just a cool 250 cities, and then we'll be there.
1: All right.
3: By the time you come back, you see that if they permit, we'll come and share testimonies here. Live
1: I love testimonies. Yeah. I love testimonies. That's why I asked Peace earlier. Because who said, Obi Kasa, oh, okay, Nyamwaye no, then Ebimu e, then e, Kafamu. Thank you so much.
3: You
1: before you go, please, your final words, Mr. Kungwe.
0: Thank you very much, Chelsea. Thank you for having us. Elevation 2.0, the theme again is rising to greater levels for global impact. We of this generation are meant to rise. And not only to rise, but to rise to greater places, greater heights, because the world is for our taking. And we will take it by the grace of God in Jesus' name.
1: And do you know the name of my show? It's Rise and Shine.

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Pastor Ira Jesus, and we are the preachers. It's been a while I heard from these group, you know. They're called the preachers. They're from Ghana. They started this whole Christian

0: hope you enjoyed the conversation I had with my people from Deeper Life about Elevation 2.0. I have more Christian rap coming your way this morning. Yes, yes, yes, yes, yes. Anything can happen on my show, you know. I am taking you to Kinskit's camp, and he calls this one Agama Jesus On. Earlier, you heard something from Lecrae. I play something from Alex Jane. Yeah,
1: hey, regardless, I'll see you on this.
0: I have more tunes from that camp, you know. 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It is the Ghana Career and Migration Fair. Yeah. Good morning going out to you, Pokia.
2: Born in a manger. Born in a manger. Yeah, I'm talking humble beginning to man whose birth and...
0: Ete Nati. A job seeker. Nancy and Ewe School.
2: Confess depression.
0: I put it to Kwan to school. And I dehe eko eko yujuma wa manoni. Memo bian show shige. Memo bian du skano nyo mazwa. Cast our servant. So that's a more kukwadun. Aha. I put him on blast. Into Wednesday, 30th of September, we've had people who have done the whole illegal migration telling their story. And now, oh yeah, heartbreaking. Because it's only $5,000 as a mobi, $10,000 as a mobi. Yeah, unprocessed baby mom. Why can't you just go through the right channel? So on Wednesday, 30th of September, I want you to meet me at the Palms by Eagles Conference Center, Beach Road. 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I mean, there are better ways to go about it. Registration is free. I would call Ghanaian European Center on Facebook page. Ghanaian European Center on Facebook page. Nakwa register. Everyone saw a member in Japan. 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You have no idea. 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Obuwa or your plumber. Hey. Enimde he abrochu eya plumber edis kapa. Godless. but we're going to say from Palms by Eagles Conference Center. I will be true 30th of September. I'm trying not to blow. You know that I work for the Lord all day. Just call me. Came from okay. To the top, bottom, yeah. Top. And I'm feeling like a movie. Or slide in my DM on all social media platforms at I am Chelsea. Say, join in. But I was stretched. The Palms, honey. He came and gave me lights. Yeah, he's my protector. I don't have to fight. Mark and Adam and Sunno. He has made right, so I walk around. You know who they're on the pay. You know who they're on the pay. Adibiako form. I don't know where I'm going to send that form. No, any new trends to be a woman. Yeah, all aboard. I'm amazed by his work. This is your spread, Papa Pow. And a fortune spread. Be flawed. One man, one cross. Save many souls. Since fortune spread has 7 essential vitamins. Get the cams on. I'm deep stress. No vitamin A, vitamin D, vitamin E, vitamin B6, vitamin B12, or folic acid, crumple, or niacin. Or fortune spread. The fortune spread name when them mention it. Or you're very nutritious. Sanka. And just common spread. So with the right quantity for a yummy meal, and you know it is easily available, fortune spread is your smart and healthy choice for your family's breakfast and snack time. Fortune spread, still on point. It is still on point. Eating healthy should be your number one priority. Stay away from junks. And go for fortune spread. I got my Jesus on. Oh, so I have my Jesus on. I don't know about you, though. Do you have your Jesus on? If you do, congratulations.
1: Yeah.
0: Back to the preachers.
1: Bible supplement.
0: They call this one the closet.
1: Aye.

0: What do you do in your classes? In my class. Is it ratatatata? Is it rabababa? Well, Lassie, what do you do in your classes?
1: Check the stats, I never look.
0: What's the sound?
1: You should be scared.
0: Is it ba-ba-ba-ba-ba? The blood of you know what they're talking about, right?
1: Yeah.
0: Uh-huh.
1: I'm going to hit him up in my closet. My hand
0: yeah.
1: My God, he never lost it. I bend the knee and it's over and done.
0: Hey, my God, he never lost it. I bend my knee and it's over.
2: I'll be steady praying in my closet.

closet. I always say the songs and yes, it worked for me, though. Praises going up and he be blessing me, yo. Bible's up forever, that's my destiny. Karate chopping, you can never touch me like I'm Stevie.

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Just imagine a whole 8 kg top load washing machine. Just imagine how much you're gonna buy that. $2,599 per. Oh, you're still washing with your hands. Hey, madam, what's up? Nobody gets rewarded for being the most hardworking wife. Yay! You're still washing with your hands when you know there is a washing machine available, which is very cheap. I mean, if there is an easy way to get things, then why not? I wonder where the washing machine for your man. I wonder where the insult for your man. See, the value is the same. But why stress? The value is the same. But one requires a lot of stress, and the other one requires less stress. Like I said, reduce your stress level. And pay a heap in your baby. What's with running you now? Meanwhile, the same amount of time you can use it for something that will benefit you. Watch your quarter washing machine. Quarter washing machine. So we better catch your day here. And for the issue, say, do one self bring my wife material. Catch him, couldn't any wife material. Want to make a washing machine off and ask him son. How bad? Uncle the washing machine. But just for Electroland, 050-315-9739. Abba Sama. Baby, I was Monday, Tuesday, Wednesday, Thursday, Friday. DBBL was. Listen, you know why I cacao. So still, what's a wash to prove their wife material? I'm not. Come and experience premium electronics from Samsung, TCL, Media, Nasco, and Homeland, all under one roof. And the roof is Electroland Ghana Limited. Hello, Lord, my entire squad there. Good morning. So my duty here is actually done. And sorry, the my activated phone line. I just wanted to play you these Christian raps that we hardly hear. I've been tempted to create a special segment on Sundays for just Christian raps. For me, on your bad, on your bad, on your bad. Mark and the mayor.

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2: BBC News with Emily Thomas. Despite President Trump's claim that Russia and Ukraine had agreed to pause strikes on each other's energy facilities, their forces have exchanged fire overnight. The governor of Zaporizhia province said Russian attacks had taken out power to some areas, while some ships were struck in Odessa. The southern Russian city of Taganrog came under a large-scale Ukrainian missile and drone attack. The president of Lithuania says NATO fighter jets have shot down a drone that entered the country's airspace overnight. It's not yet clear where the drone originated. Meanwhile, Denmark says a Russian ship fired flares near one of its helicopters on Monday. The US has confirmed it's deployed a space weapon in Earth's orbit in the first such public acknowledgement. Military leaders have previously said they plan to boost capabilities in space, citing Russian and Chinese programs. The US Supreme Court has rejected an emergency application from President Trump to lift a lower court's ruling which blocked his attempt to restrict voting by mail ahead of November's midterm elections. Mr. Trump has previously claimed that the electoral system was rife with fraud. Fighting between Houthi rebels in Yemen and Saudi Arabia is continuing, with both sides reporting further casualties. The Saudi-led military coalition says 13 civilians were wounded in a Houthi strike. The number of people in Japan who are aged 100 or older has surpassed 100,000 for the first time. Nearly 90% of the centenarians are women. One of Italy's busiest airports, Catania, has suspended all flights due to volcanic activity from nearby Mount Etna. The facility was also closed in August for almost a week. And the horror comedy series Widow's Bay has won a record 14 awards at the Emmys in Los Angeles. And that's the latest world news from the BBC in London.
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1: 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Awon we ya den.
0: Ba
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1: 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Awon so be timo agba wa awe no so.
0: So what I said, sure. Okay.
1: Uh-huh.
0: And so I'm confident, but you wanna. If you come on. Ah.
1: It's a wounded land, don't let.
0: Really? All right.
1: It's a wounded land, don't let.
0: Thank you so much, Yahua. But I am done coming in there if you come on for like hard. Because I'm thinking it's town. Someone says, Auntie Ram. Okay, let me pick this call. Hello, good afternoon.
2: Hello, Ralph.
0: Yeah. Angelina, I'm powerful. And I'm not even. I'm not talking about
2: it. Yes, I'm not talking about it. I'm not talking about
0: it. Eh.
2: Shay, what time is your own club? I'm not talking about it.
0: Eh, yeah, but... Okay.
2: Okay, day. Okay, day, if you say... Quick man, if you die, you said they will need issues.
0: Let's
2: say if you die, now you're connected to if you come share. If you never quick man from two moon cross down border, no.
0: Hey.
2: Yeah.
0: Not if you come from where you had.
2: Where you had it.
0: Okay. Thank you. What's if you come from where you had this? Really? But still, me, I don't agree. 0500 097979 or 0500 997979. Hello.
3: Hello.
0: Hi, good afternoon.
3: Good afternoon.
0: What's your friend? Then I'm
3: Emmanuel.
0: Brother Emmanuel. Me pocho any far for eh and a unia den power tack on the other. Ah. Ah.
3: If you come for an angel.
0: Hey.
3: If you want home, go outside. Everyone is home, sir, or blow.
0: The main one. Okay. Thank you so much. The reason I'm surprised is I'm a metina Tanokrum. Tanokrum, they fake my name, Corbin. The reason me, I am surprised is metina Tanokrum. So I'm surprised because Tanokrum, if you're 85 pound, they fake my. So I'm just surprised. Hey, hello.
4: Yeah, baby girl.
0: What's up?
4: How come don't know all for sure?
0: I ain't fearful. Anna, warning you, I didn't ever talk about the
4: other day. Anyway, if you come, Anya, a motor accident in the hospital, one or two in China.
0: Dama.
4: One or two in China, if you come, I swear, didn't you?
0: Really?
4: Yeah. If you come, Anya, in Epoca hospital, next to the motor accident, look at him for men, if you come.
0: Shout out to Ife Kuma. Thank you so much. Chef Olemi says, Bitrun. One. Marco Tibo Motu, my handle one. Hello.
5: Hello.
0: Hi, what's up?
5: Yeah, cool.
0: Put your phone on the Casafin.
5: Put your phone on the Casafin Intercrad.
0: Better Aaron. I ain't far from the other one. I didn't want to cry. Second, it's a cry.
5: Well, I'm going to cry. What can I do? What can I do? What can I do? What can I
0: do? What can I do? What can I
5: do? What can I do? What
0: can I do?
5: What can I do?
0: Allah. Hello. I couldn't pick the call.

0: Wow. So we have a fake man. New Takrade. Man got in America that manful. Really? Because me was scatter with an akrumda. And style behind him. Me was scatter with Tounda. It was mad. Hello?
1: Hello?
2: Hello?
0: Good afternoon, love.
2: Good afternoon.
0: But your friend would then a casa for him, fan.
2: My king from injury.
0: All right. My king or my K?
2: My king.
0: Okay. Pocho yin fafo. Ene unenye yedin wo. Takwa adi adi.
2: Pocho. We di enka minu minu intemu. E injury. Enka chubia. E injury. Enka chubia.
0: Obo. Obo. One, two, kulumbo. Winderage. Want about one fella? Want two wonderful. Hello. Hello. Hi. Good afternoon.
3: Afternoon.
0: What's up?
3: Cool. We're from Montelego.
0: Montelego.
3: Okay. India.
0: Okay.
3: India. If you come far gone, be away with you.
0: Allah.
3: Allah.
0: Hello, good afternoon, love.
2: Hello, good afternoon.
0: What's your friend with an Akasa Fame fan?
2: What's your name? Arabian, Ninta Kradi.
0: Allah, Arabian. Arabian! Are you from your head and what's your Ninta Kradi?
2: The whole, our mama, you can put that Takradi. The whole Western region.
0: Uh-huh.
2: Or your Ninta Kradi.
0: How on?
2: Or your Ninta Kradi.
0: How on?
2: Ninta Kradi, I hire down now, you know, today, you say, why I said.
0: Oh!
2: Hi.
0: Thank you so much. Thank you. I don't know, but then I've gotten like 3 people saying Nita Kradi. Wow. Hundred by hundred, you go with your front. Oh, Mary Davy. Hi, good afternoon.
4: Afternoon.
0: Mpocho wafra wadene kasa fame fan.
4: Kine tratia from Apomdo.
0: Okay, Kimmy. Ain't far for no need, no way hard power, Takradi Adi.
4: Yeah, ending or your packaging because with the military, Ewa.
0: Oh, no, Heaven.
4: Abendo,
0: Oh. Feast.
4: So you collaborate today, on your group.
0: Feast.
4: Let me be a madness.
0: Feast.
4: Let me be
0: a no, no, why am
4: I?
0: One show uniform.
4: I have some mentality with
0: Kini.
4: Adibomu.
0: Kini. Why am I? Mama, one show uniform. One bra regular.
4: Okay.
0: Why am I? Mama, one show uniform. One bra regular.
4: Yeah, I share uniform, but what the uniform man is now? Yeah, one for one million.
0: Come on.
4: One million. Applause. You are a friend, answer sir. 1 million.
0: Thank you so much. Huh? A promo. Since when? Hello, good afternoon, love.
2: I'm doing it, Aaron.
0: Pocho wa frau dene kasa fe yemfa.
2: Koncha, wankoncha.
0: Brother, call. 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
2: No, this is adi wichimu de. Se kumana hacha. But I saw one time mkani ye.
0: Uh-huh.
2: Come on. 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I'm in third is okay. So, I'm quite to do. Eh, ye se kumana. Yeah, I'm going to work by Mpenton. I'm going to make it to Mkada or Becky.
0: Mpenton?
2: Mpenton. This is also good.
0: The moon. Okay. Before I hand you.
2: Come on.
0: Mpenton. Then I'll come and promise you one say it. Mpenton. The moon. Hello?
5: Mania.
0: Vinia.
5: I want to walk.
0: Hey,
5: Ada. Oh, you need to go to the bank. You can't find me. Where's my head then?
0: Wow, you need to go to the bank.
3: But I'm working there with the teamwork. Miracle from the teamwork. I'm going to go to the
0: Okay.
3: Only in every ground, I was supporting them for a feeling.
0: Ah, but the same as if you come out.
3: Say, yeah, I'm American. If you come out, then you know
0: what? Okay.
3: I get it.
0: Oh, sorry. Hello, good afternoon.
1: Good afternoon.
0: What's your name?
1: Oh, sorry.
0: Okay. Oh, Tadisco down, the mission and can come. On your jumata. But I ain't for furniture, no head and was a candy tacra the other day. My last caller for today. Hi, good afternoon. Hello. Hi, can you hear me? Okay. I can't hear you. One of the phone agent, baby. Please, can you hear me? Okay. This person says that I'm lazy, I'm manful all the way. Apoa is on top of robbery. Hey, don't mention my name, please. Hey, Apoa, the man. They are lying. It be new takrade. Okay. Guys, you're done with the phoning session. This person says that Sister Ram, Ifiekuma is the landlord. Case closed. Okay, Mabel says Ifiekuma. I'm still surprised though. But big shout out to Ifiekuma. Ram, New Takrade is the only place they do skate with helicopters. Okay, another level. Come on. But honestly, I am there to see I'm for no moon yet that to the first, no. Because it's been a minute, I'm into that was no be the econ or the alcohol, ni baby or say, I'm uncle for Niger. When I was younger, I was Tanakrum. There was one time, be na please for Kobino do, brother Binodo. Like, Obafa, no more once my gum war. Like, I was very, very young. Let me know once my gum war. But then they both show me, you know, you know, Obafa had it. Please, never also find out who be any baby of it. Obi, everybody, Obi Arishan. Like, we are all, it's like we don't know what he's talking about. Obi Arishan, Obi Arishan, Obi baby of it. I don't condone these things, but on that day, I don't know, but I was so happy. I was very, very young. Apawa be your town, a crowd, New York, all the way, okay. I'm surprised though. Yeah. 100 by 100 day Ifiekuma. What is it? Is it a bar? Is it like a restaurant? Is it like a person? Because I think mihuno video be wikimuya mihu baby corona whether ye Ifiekuma or cancer na inkrofo. I think that wache a wibi. And then comment them on 100 by 100. So, but I didn't understand. But I'm less see a town no one yet to their first and when I was young, and I make a town in Yumbera. No, yeah, me fair because me Korean any power. But now, what done Temumbo? Like, on your day, Gen Z is a phone. When you me on your day, like, on your day, no one yet. All of them are cockroach. Ifiekuma is the boss. Okay. Ah, so nobody mentioned cancer. Into minimum can. No, moshamuye because hey. All right, guys. Should I get energy? I'll continue on TikTok, but it's not a promise. So please. If you do not follow me on TikTok, what are you doing? Follow me on TikTok at Ram Besia, R-A-H-M-B-E-S-I-A. R-A-H-M-B-E-S-I-A.

I leave the studio to the drive team. I will take you to Pizza Man, Chicken Man. Ram, are you done with the calling section? Yes, my love, I'm done. Why can't make 3 minutes no more happen? I know in Tankofu they are mad. Eh, Alaji? In Tankofu no yeah, Dana? Dama? Eh, oh, then I have Vim. Well, Brumo can't stop and make him come and Tankofu, then Vim Day. I love Vim Day. Someone says, Cansarodo are in Prague. Are best in. Oh, okay. Really? Forget all of them. The real place is Bakado. Bakado in Sekendi. Bakechu. Bakado. And a Bakano. Bakado. Bayo Bakano. So. Okay. Ah, the person says, Cansarodo are best in Prague. Yeah.

have a story about Prague. So there was a time when we in Kofel, baby, a fuel station be one. Prague fu bi ogina ho. Me him say make bro fu. Make abaka saw. I'm sure the boy he thinks me any. Me by any. Me fa ka me ko sim stress bi wo. I think it was 250 pesos. This guy mentioned 20 cedis. Like, he mentioned 20 cedis. Like, I asked him, the first thing he said was 20 cedis. I'm like, huh? And Mark Adibi, if I enter a store, mother do metal. I'm a fairy. When the guy mentioned, I couldn't react. Inti, I was using my mind. I said, I know it's 10. But me day boom. And I gave him 20, yeah? I got down. Since I said, and I'm like, wow, Azam, me too, are you? Okay. Ram, if you come up, people are loud, and noisy, but new Takra, they are cold and ruthless. They don't go outside with noise, but they are not good at all. Okay. Okay. But in all, Obia the man Fiekuma. Which I'm surprised, honestly, because na tied mo watin, tied mo no way Fiekuma. Na mo town. 100 by 100, the leader name is Alhaji Jawad. Alhaji Jawad? Oh, okay. I think that Nancy Muda wa kocho biazo se bibi dama. I don't know. I saw something on TikTok. A big shout out to. Oh, okay. A big shout out to Alhaji Jawad Lele. Okay. Big shout out to Alhaji Jawad Lele. 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It's Tanakrum from. 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In painful na un na wefu. 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Thank you so much. My name is Ram Besia Afo. Hey guys, I'm watching net. I did dim papa. I did dim man kasan my effect. Come on. Ram, please, no food today. I'm hungry, pal. I want to visit your kitchen. Me kitchen, I better to cook. I need a biscuit in a tofetafe. You can come. Biscuits and a bit of you. I don't have food. I have uncooked. Mm-hmm. I'll see you guys hopefully tomorrow. My job here is done. Good afternoon.

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1: Yo, let us pray. Father, please walk with us through the bad times as well as the good. May we be heard and understood from the suburbs to the hood. May you judge us by our hearts and not by our mistakes, and see that we get our breakthrough however long that it takes. May you fill that void in our souls that will lay our fears to rest. But there's no way we can live for Jesus when we're living in the flesh. So I pray that you allow our spirits to be born, grow strong, move on, know right from wrong. 1 John chapter 2, verse 15, do not love the world or anything in the world. And we know what that means, but listen. We know the distance we need to be away from fire to keep it missing, but that doesn't mean we'll listen. Lord, you take care of fools and babies. Teach women to honor their men and men respect their ladies. But lately, so many of us have gone astray, doing wrong for so long that we've forgotten the way. Please bring us back home. Instill in us the word which is our backbone. We're just children that have grown. There is so much that we're entitled to, yet we receive so little. Because in this time of spiritual warfare, we're comfortable in the middle. So I pray that you open our eyes. Give us the anointing to recognize the devil and his lies. If we keep our actions wise and our prayers sincere, ahead to the sky, you will diminish our fears. In Jesus' mighty name we have prayed. Amen. And amen.

0: by. Let's fight all the air. We'll be a moon or restaurant. Yeah. That's it. Now, when it comes to cooking oil, don't compromise on quality. Or your family's held by buying. So, when you say, see, in quantum, baby, na. Munshi, mami, mumbu, mami, debi. Charlie, fight all will be a deal. And then the name of the frafran, one name, one name, to be on the safer side, you buy a fried all, then you go. You know how it is well branded already. You know the sachet, how it is in a bottle as well. But today, my focus is more on the sachet because they want to make life easy. 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That is why I always recommend the finest products to you, because I am the finest. Still here.
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0: 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Still reminding you, West Side 3, we have Naves G with Show We, Yao Juice with Nobody Day, Origi with Amagana. Time with PM. 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And I want your translation. Oh, mommy, oh, boom, be. Oh, krum, kase, amuse, dear TBR, dream home, renna, sonyane, ya boni, tell. Why sports? In between time, mashup zone at 6:00, and then we wrap up the show with Push or Flush, Benji's with Third Person, Walker with Can You Imagine, and on Tuesdays too, the mashup zone is dedicated to talent from the side. So the 40 minutes of good music is strictly West Side music. 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Welcome aboard.
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is life. I know Jaja won't let me down. Beautiful masterpiece from Wuta. Now I'm backing on solo careers. I mean, this was one of the, like, powerful groups we had in Ghana. Wuta, made up of Kobe and Efree. Kobe, actually my senior from Kufuda Sektek, and also TTU as well. But right now, they are all embarking on solo careers in different countries altogether. Ladies and gentlemen, it's now time for all the happenings in the world of entertainment. But before that, I have some great news for you real quick. Now, if you're out there and you want to really win in any business that you're running that you need to advertise on a big Y, come on. So talk to our sales team on 0271-556-178 or come to YFM at shop number 3 right here at the mall. When you drew gate to one, that one's a YFM, your boy has a meet. And also on social media at Y979FM, YFM, yen for more. Now, Milo, we don't talk enough about how stressful it can be to figure out what nourishing breakfast to give kids every morning. That is why Milo All-in-One is such a great option for you, you and you. It has a creamy, delicious taste kids can't have enough of. 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There's so much goodness in every pack. So just take a moment to read the back of the pack and see for yourself. It's important nutrients combined with malt for that support energy release. Cocoa for the rich taste and milk for calcium to support them as they grow. So keep choosing Milo All-in-One, not just for their special taste, but also for the nourishing goodness. Milo, energy to go further. 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And if you have been Frito in him, you see what I mean? 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

0: healer. One more bands won't mean to be, but boys in yet. Pache, why?
1: I don't want to talk about it.
0: I mean, it's I'm a brand new day. Yeah, you have to rehearse at home before you qualify for the stage. Very, very important.
1: Worry.
0: Yeah.
1: I'll surprise you.
0: And your mentor. Anyways, how you doing?
1: I'm fine, thank you, PM, and you?
0: Good. What's the name of your belt? The one in your...
1: Oh.
0: Anna, boxing title, Anna. My friend is saying...
1: It's belt.
0: I'm going to be a demon. I'm going to be a flat tummy.
1: No, it's a flat tummy.
0: Oh, okay, sorry.
1: I'm lying, you
0: know. Shadow, how are you, man?
2: Bro, we good. And you?
0: Good.
2: Oh, Charlie, I chanced on a pose you made about, I mean, the little we are doing. And
0: Charlie.
2: Charlie, I was, I mean... I

0: video.
1: I was
2: even heavy.
0: We did watch the works. We did appreciate.
1: And one funny thing, when him say menankasana portfolio no family no men kai de like I mean kai de.
0: That is what makes it beautiful. It means people are watching your works and your effort you're putting in.
1: It's crazy.
0: So just because Shano mentioned it, let me just quickly touch on this. What I posted on Facebook so that you get to know because be seven or more come me name Hunshi. So I made a post. Yeah, I made a post about Shino. I mean, so I was just there counting my blessings, and I'm like, yo, when you are there in life, don't just pray for a good job, but pray for good colleagues with positive energy who can help you grow in life. Don't just pray for a good job, because environment, you are a woman as a colleague, you create negative energy, it retards your growth.
1: You can't accept.
0: Yeah, so you should always, don't just pray. So take this from me, if you're listening to me, don't just pray for a good job, but also pray for good colleagues who can help you excel in life. Thank you so much. So I did a little write-up about Shino, about some of the things I've achieved so far. Currently, and I'm so proud of him as a brother. Currently, he's the best DJ in Western Region according to Guinness Ghana DJ Awards. It's still reigning until we declare the next winner in December. He's still the best DJ in Western Region. Next point, Shino is the first DJ in Western Region to form his own band, that is a GOG band. Point number three, he made it into the Y Power Icons 2026. And Y Power Icons is a collection of young people doing great. Young people below the age of 35 who are doing amazingly well in different fields of endeavor, and Shino was fortunate to be selected in this year's list, that is Y Power Icons 2026. He's also the official DJ for the number one late afternoon show, which is the drive of your life. You can add a clock it if you feel it.
2: Clock it.
0: Next point, he is the Western Region DJ with the highest followers on TikTok with 253k followers. 253,000. Don't get it twisted. 253,000 followers on TikTok. So Shino stands as the DJ with the highest followers on TikTok. Next point, he's a DJ and a presenter. For those of you who don't know, he's not just a DJ. That is how come when I'm not around, he can do everything together. He's an all-in-one person. In the year 2025, he was official DJ for TGMA Experience Concert. And you know, TGMA is the biggest platform in Ghana when it comes to entertainment. So for Shino to be the official DJ and PM, the official MC, that's a big deal. You understand? Yeah. Next point, not just the TGMA, he also played at Kwaku Smoke's Revival Concert in Accra. He performed with his entire band, the GOG band. Shino is a great motivator. Next one, he's got loads of mixtapes on AudioMac. And in August and September, he got loads of applause for an excellent performance at PubFest and also the Cape Coast Festival. And on top of everything, he's very humble, jovial, hardworking, and respectful. These are words put together by the finest. They say real, recognize real.
2: He's a counselor.
0: Marriage
2: counselor.
0: And if I can't, that would be number 12. Yeah. This is among four prisoners, I'm finding people talk home by force. But no, I didn't discover answer. Move by scam by a fire squad, yeah, so. We have to agree. So, Chelsea, if you want Shino on Pillow Talk, you have to bring extra cash. And then we'll adjust that one. Yeah, she's smiling. Anyways, let's get into our stories for today.
2: Okay, so let's start from Kwame Yogurt. Mm-hmm. Now, Kwame Yogurt has taken a brutal swipe at Shatawale in a now viral Facebook post.
0: Okay.
2: Taking to his page, Yogurt didn't hold back. And that's what he wrote.
0: What is
2: like
0: that?
2: Like joke, Shatawale was too much. The street is just pampering an empty skull.
0: Eesh.
2: That was a post. And now people are talking about it.
0: And we all know how this gentleman has been celebrating Wale for so long a time. I mean, until a shady stone boy in every given chance. We all saw that from like 2 years now. He didn't say bipolar. Or not about out of cancer, maybe. But Shino, first of all, shoot on this one.
1: Lion, you see, say Akwala eto a bobom penny for not what we're penny, you know. Eh? And that's a bad time. What time a bono? Now they are sending to no atua. A dark one will be full fear or pay be a wenyano. A bono to tuba mount for no.
0: Yeah.
1: Eh? Or be to be feel.
0: I don't know.
1: You see, when this guy started attacking Stone Boy, I was suspecting Senka. He been
0: in the phobia in the Becassa.
1: Akasa said, no. Obey to me, Stone Boy, I have your differences. But then, don't hide behind the brand SM. To throw shades and then to be attacking Stone Boy.
0: Exactly.
1: Because when you do that, it's like, yeah, you know, yeah, the NSM, you know, so catch SM4. Meanwhile, that is not the issue. You understand?
0: Yeah.
1: So, all personal dealings, be all sentiment, be all picket, that's up to you.
0: Yeah.
1: But I said, oh, man, I said, yeah, maybe we're SM, maybe my name is SM. Na SM, no, yeah,
0: but they were also enjoying it.
1: They were enjoying it. I don't say,
0: ode yemo
1: watani abedu mo so you see where it has gotten to. Yes, we, I mean, he was doing all this for, I mean, attention
0: and favors from Wally
1: and a certain favor, and yeah. Because the favor didn't come on, like I said, oh Mark, I know who say we a your weapon.
0: Yeah,
1: wa bro bi a show before. In the end, he says time be a bibi anko yam famo use that same weapon.
0: Mm.
1: It's the same thing that he was doing to Stone Boy, and then not try a collaboration na amba no, or try feature na amba no. On say attacks no attack no social media no. Ah, your man who said that's the right thing to do no. Mm-hmm. They say watania by SMS. You see the whole thing. So,
0: I mean, we are live on Facebook right now. If you're with us, we are live on Facebook at Y979FM. If you're watching, please share for others to know what is happening in the studios of YFM. We want to grow the numbers on socials, not just on air. We want to grow the numbers on socials as well. So please, if you're watching, share for others to know. I mean, it's so unfortunate. When I saw the post, me, I'm crashing.
1: There are two things. there were two things that I was expecting.
0: Okay.
1: One, to later apologize to Stoneboy because that has been the norm. Mm-hmm. You be Jimmy and I be patch later. Na be no kagu hu fin ya no eja manako. And again, to turn against Stoneboy like we are seeing today, Shatawale as we are seeing today. These are the two things I anticipated.
0: Mm.
1: These are the two things that I saw coming.
0: Oh really?
1: Yes, I saw these two things coming. And to me, when he came out to apologize, I wasn't surprised.
0: Yeah, same.
1: Okay. Because deliberately, that's how we have programmed the system. Yeah, we watch you fool out. They cause so many distractions, and at the end, yes, a patch. And I want to watch him pull no biatch or cry. Say patch on me now,
0: Charlie.
1: So it's more like that's the way to go.
0: But recently, there was an interview where he was involved and he was saying some things that he's not been okay. Then.
1: That's some damage control he's trying to do.
0: Oh, okay, there. Okay. So you think it's a smart move to escape?
1: Yeah, that's
0: because after that interview, I'm going to say me who wins. So.
1: Yeah, that was a smart move. Oh, say, when they come about heads up and they say,
0: yeah.
1: There is something, okay. You understand.
0: Maybe any other better.
1: That's, yes.
0: You pardon him.
1: That's an easy way for you to just accept that.
0: After messing up with
1: after
0: us.
1: After messing up. And say, see, Anna, what take you swipe? And it's like, Makagu have mufia. I say, how do you have a free room? And I'm a catcher half one say, Bibi, eh, Hamadrin. My main can't quite say, and confirm some pampa, Bibi, Hamadrin. But the minute here.
0: I am on Facebook right now and I'm getting some comments. This one is coming from Kwakusile. Kwakusile says, watching you from Kaswa. And he says, yo, miss you guys, especially DJ Shino. Unim DJ Kwakusile. Kwakusile, I say, yo, Charlie.
1: No.
0: Yeah. Maybe one of your fans out there. Oh. But you can also join us on Facebook at Y979FM. So, I mean, whatever it is, let's not be doing some of those things and come back later and be giving reasons. I mean, home family, bipolar, there. Now the question is, are you being ho? Akwa when you say that, that other guy, if I'm saying, oh, this guy, he was connected to this time boy some time back. Where he says what ten ho no yen ho. Oh, this boy why no ho? Yeah, China is wearing bipolar. No, China is wearing bipolar.
1: Yeah, showboy.
0: Showboy is another one.
1: Ghana, I saw the Kwabena. And about Kodi Abena. Into Abena Koko, a new version of Abena Koko.
0: Okay.
2: Because I've seen a story about him, though, where Famia was like, Showboy wants a collaboration with him.
0: Okay.
2: But he doesn't want to do it because he might end up being insulted someday.
0: And it's possible. Because yeah. I first saw a post by Showboy saying that, he was saying it himself. He was rubbishing his own song. Gen Z, and sometimes it's good to accept the truth, though. Because
2: so
0: I don't even know any of his songs.
1: Yeah. No, you mean the
0: okay, on to another story.
2: Now, Salma Mumen is done with the rumors, and she has openly confirmed that she underwent a Brazilian butt lift, that is BBL.
0: Finally.
2: Yeah, to enhance her body. Now, in an interview, Salma addressed her noticeable physical transformation head on, saying that she has no reason to hide it.
0: Mm-hmm.
2: It's obvious I've done a BBL. Back then, I wasn't looking like this. So okay. Yes, I've done BBL and the feeling is great.
0: Okay.
2: Actually everyone has seen how my body is looking now on my social media.
0: All right. So like I say all the time, me, that's not really my thing, but if you go and do if you go and do your thing, don't be acting like I worked out and I got this.
3: Thank you.
0: Yeah, I hate that. There's nothing wrong with working on your body. I mean, that is you. If you want to do it, that is you. But men koye nwe, na me kan chere say oh, me call gym.
4: You know, you're on serious.
0: Yeah, I mean, this thing doesn't help. I don't like it.
4: I'm happy that Sisianum. I don't know adio push na nanka so wa bekasa.
0: Okay.
4: Because at a point now we're dragging on Instagram one time now. Post a video be now as any change in a so they were dragging her. Emma, oh, it's Nansa, your video and an answer trim, Obian Bissanich, and answers only a Q&A no retreat. So recently I saw an interview being also in there after a queer neighbor in a buying. Na brands watch on with in it, and I miss no end of moon. Is the father controversy? You want to my own body, I won't ya. Oh, yeah, Poriapona is comparing
0: plenty.
4: But it's the fact that CC are not know about why, but head okay, you support these things.
0: Mm-hmm.
4: Like PM said, if you go to do your body, you need issue.
0: I mean.
4: But don't come make it look like you're irresponsible. You're sure you know who you are. You did the pasa.
0: You did that much now, eh?
4: And then, why am I young boy and a bray?
0: Yes.
4: It's either you won't talk about it, I'm going to my body, or when they ask you, and cast you another back hand of quarrel. Answer? Because my mama had the encounter when you're now on channel. Yeah.
2: Clock it.
0: All right, nice one. Shino. Whatever you think of this, you can also add your voice.
1: On top of it, you who artificial ones, natural ones also.
0: Yeah.
1: I mean, feel free to do your thing. If you're not proud of it, why going in for that?
0: I saw a couple of ladies. I mean, the boobs is like one of the hottest ones right now.
1: You are not proud of what you're doing, but you proceeded in doing it. So what was the point in you do? It's like you are not proud of what you are doing.
0: You know the funny thing? Immediately they come and they start working out, giddy, you know, with your gym videos. And I'm chino. It's the fitness motivation.
1: And I'm not affect you. Once sometimes they have complications. No more general kwa kwa you will. Because we are not giving the body the relaxation it needs after going under the mic. Relax the body, you know, because rubber, tube, no, just you paise to, tiate.
0: As a chrome,
1: you understand? Just to, I mean, cover up some damage control. Be yeah. No. You owe nobody explanation.
0: That's your life.
1: Our body.
0: Yeah.
1: What you say? Maybe tell us, be okay. And I'm fine. And friends saying, "Eh, adeshi, eh, to price, can you do no so?" And yeah, my friends who are into so, you understand? So just feel free and do your thing. Okay, yeah,
0: but
1: Charlie, my
0: but then,
1: nay, may I manage your say? But and I blame the some of the consumers. We that consume their content.
0: Okay.
1: Yeah, it's like we are so gullible that we easily buy anything they are selling to us. So, beba, no, I can say, "Nay, we." And I said, "Nip, we send the phone. And you're meant for yeah, me said the reason why you're meant for you know, say the issue. Into a no copper, say, friend, say, BBM, my quack, yeah, Ubenyan Crofwa. Almost a bear more for say, even our 2 o'clock because of say, Ubia, or look up to Aquay into Nonson Conquebi, and I so be a hard man so much. Aquay into Nonson and Conquebi. You understand? It's like we follow them blindly. Into a man, almost quay in some Nubia bar. Then they start to sell it to us. Na
0: there is this woman I saw on Instagram. She's extremely busty, okay?
2: Okay.
0: And I say a way no. You understand? I have never really been a fan of some of these things, as in this surgery. What means on antiquity or bread? It is like the extremely huge ones, like the melon size.
1: Bero.
0: Like you see, if anything, I don't know correct Miss Lolo no.
1: And yeah.
0: Okay.
1: It's faggy type. No?
0: Okay. Yeah. So,
1: okay. So you're ready.
0: Yo, shout out to Hype Man Feggy. Be adding the taste.
1: So you're ready. So,
0: I saw the woman, a woman saying that a way now my channel. Yeah, I'm a. Up a bra cry and also another work on its own, like trying to get her own bra.
2: Yeah,
0: it's another work on its own. So after giving birth, she decided to just go under the knife and then for them to reduce it for her. And I mean, in a contest like this, I mean, it's reasonable. I am not really for it, like, but what I'm saying is that
2: I get
0: it. Yeah, she's suffering. I mean, we are talking about melon. Oh, I'm not talking about oranges. Oh, I'm talking about melon, huge one. I don't know, so like when she sits down, it hits like the thigh. But you will see I done a tie, so.
2: What at all?
0: What at all? You are telling me. Let me pick this person. Hello. Boko na dene koso.
3: What is the sense in it?
0: We'll talk about that. Yes.
5: No, I catch you and say. We've been an sponsor in search life, but she said little different now.
0: It is answered you didn't be a sponsor.
5: On my corner and I see chi. You say she shino.
0: Wow.
5: She only uncovered what it is. But this year I'm a skinny
0: hole.
5: Let me catch you and say, oh, sir, I didn't want more. Yeah, I said, yeah, I'm going to give you me. I'm going to get a cow. You show my no more papa.
0: Big shout out
5: to
3: Half
0: Man
3: Figgy,
5: right?
0: Yo. Boo, boo. So that is it. And you see what he just said. Let me check out some few shouts here on that. For those of you watching live on Facebook, big love going out to all of you. Proka Bless to Prosper inside Proka Bless. He's watching you live from Apoa inside Proka Bless Shoe Arena at Apoa Night Market. Big love going out to you. He says, Lynette, please give us 360 because you are looking gorgeous today. Hey! And now we're joining live. Let me talk to these people. Hello?
6: Hello?
0: Welcome to the drive.
6: Hello?
0: What's your
6: name? What's your name?
0: It wasn't flat. She had it. We all saw it from the Genesis. Maybe I'm not paying more. All right, thank you so much for that. Really appreciate it. Next caller right here. I have seen people are really interested in this story. Hello.
7: Hello.
0: Welcome to the drive.
7: Hello, good evening.
0: Good evening, sir. Your name?
7: Happy here, Kevin from Canada.
0: Kevin, let's hear from you.
7: Yes, Michelle,
0: listen to me. I
7: don't
0: have a job for you. Yeah, Joe, so. Mumuni. What is Mumuni? Tuaso. That was just by the way. Let's go.
7: See, the lady, the body type, the body shape.
0: Okay.
7: What is the body in the and what is the apostle in the no different.
0: Current one, no?
7: Hey, you my I said I can't back up the same.
0: Oh.
7: Now who said the intestine challenge the pancreas say
0: Hello Kelvin.
7: If you go there, Charlie, she knows if you had said, a young man, no more, she be bring, oh, say, oh, me, I
0: have bed and cry.
7: Youthful age, you know, enjoy. You know, say what the near effect. But for me, I know my own implications. So I tell you.
0: All right. Thank you so much for that. Let's move on to another story, real quick.
3: Lion.
0: Yeah.
3: Don't say Obi Eko School. Kuranasi. Efrani Yadonko. Yadonko.

0: as a lead on to the new Women's Premier League campaign. The lineup will feature the top four teams from each zone, bringing together 8 clubs to contest the Super Cup title. Now, Dreams City Ladies are the reigning champions after becoming the first Northern Zone side to win the competition in 2021. And finally, Wafu Zone B U17 Girls Cup. Yes, the ladies are competing. We are just like a minute away from the matches between Ghana and Burkina Faso at 6 o'clock p.m. at La Côte d'Ivoire. So we wish the ladies the very best of luck. And that's how we wrap it with the local scene. Let's go for the BBC minutes. After that, Aquis Paradise will bring you the foreign tidbit.
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2: BBC News with Danielle Jawowiecka. The UN Refugee Agency says the renewed conflict in Yemen has displaced more than 100,000 people. Several thousand have fled across the Red Sea to Djibouti in East Africa, where officials are warning of a humanitarian crisis. The Iranian-backed Houthi militia has been advancing against Yemeni government forces. President Trump has lashed out at the US Supreme Court for preventing his government from restricting postal voting in the upcoming midterm elections. Mr. Trump called their ruling highly political and accused the judges of being petrified of what he called crazed and depraved Democrats. Lithuania's defence minister says the war in Ukraine appears to be spreading hours after NATO jets shot down a drone over Lithuanian airspace. Robertas Kaunas blamed the incident on Russia. Suspected sabotage has disrupted railways across large parts of the Netherlands. Objects were placed on the tracks in more than 20 locations, triggering red signals. Police and the security services are investigating. Reports from Gaza say Israeli airstrikes in the Sheikh Radwan neighbourhood have killed 2 people, including a child, and wounded 7 others. Palestinian media outlets say the adult who died was a civil defence worker. Clashes have broken out between opposition supporters and pro-government activists at a rally in Kinshasa against proposed constitutional changes. Police fired warning shots to disperse protests in other cities across the Democratic Republic of Congo. Lawyers for the Philippine former President Rodrigo Duterte have claimed that he's suffering memory loss and so is unfit to stand trial. The 81-year-old faces charges at the International Criminal Court arising from his time coordinating the country's so-called war on drugs. A town in Sussex has become the first in England to recognise the rights of all trees through an adopted charter. Lewes Town Council approved a motion granting trees the right to life, to flourish, to be restored and to complete natural life cycles. BBC News.
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0: Yes, so we are back from the BBC Minute and it's time for the foreign tidbits with your favourite Akwesi Paradise, Abodia Baku. Obia favorite Sunday born. Obia favorite Sunday born.
4: Sorry to the Cristiano Ronaldo fans. Yeah, so let's start with the fixtures coming up in the EFL, that is the Carabao. So this evening at exactly 6:30 p.m. Peterborough will be playing against Barnsley. West Ham will also play against Fulham. Arsenal, the Gunners, will travel all the way to Portman Road to play against Ipswich. Then Liverpool at the Anfield will also play against De Zerbi and his guys. It's going to be a fantastic game because De Zerbi and his guys are not really doing well in the English Premier League. We are yet to see what will actually happen in this particular fixture. Reading will also play against Brentford today in the EFL or in the Carabao. Now, on the Spanish La Liga, currently Rayo Vallecano is playing against Espanyol, and Vallecano is leading by 2-0. Alaves is also playing against Valencia, and the virginity of the game hasn't been broken. It's still intact. At exactly 7:30 p.m. today, Jose Mourinho and his guys will play against Elche. So that is it with the Spanish La Liga fixtures today. Now, moving on to the stories that is also making waves in the world of sports. There is a report, in fact, it has already been confirmed, that Bayern Munich's Allianz Arena will host the 2028 UEFA Champions League final, whilst Barcelona's Spotify, the Camp Nou, will also host the 2029 final. Jurgen Klopp has also named Marc-Andre ter Stegen as his number one goalkeeper for the Germany national team. Ali Di Sedu. Do you remember Ali Di Sedu?

0: Yeah, Ali do the good.
1: Yeah, what actually makes you remember him? In fact, during the World Cup.
0: Clark it.
1: Yeah. No, so remember when Senegal got injured?
0: Yeah.
1: And they introduced Ali Disseri the good.
0: Yeah.
1: Only problem was the first 5 minutes when he so cry. That is what makes me remember him a lot.
0: Ali do.
1: Or see me try Messi.
0: Yeah, I remember that one.
1: Messi. No, shame him, no chiam. Yes, so Ali Disseri has been registered in Rennes Europa League squad after his return from the first team training after failing to secure a summer move into Yankobeko. But then, this is actually a good news. He has been registered in Rennes Europa League. You see him in Europe. Now, Dino Topmola. Yes, Dino Topmola. He has been sacked by RC Lens with immediate effect. I said this season, coach is not Musaki Omnensha Dan Kosrosa.
0: But this one doesn't even make sense.
1: Yeah, because I mean they did well. Was he in Europe?
0: Yeah.
1: Yeah, they did well. So
0: you see, this coach is a new coach. Their former coach is now the coach of Crystal Palace.
1: Yeah.
0: So they now have a new coach. That's
1: Topmola.
0: Topmola.
1: Yeah.
0: He came in. His first game was against Paris Saint-Germain in the Super Cup. They won against Paris Saint-Germain, so they are on a good stretch. Now, they went to the league. They are performing really, really well. In fact, just last weekend, they drew 2-2 against Le Mans. So, expectation is that he will continue to be in the helm of affairs, only for us to hear that Masa Akeno.
1: These people, they didn't give him first.
0: And the reason, it doesn't even make sense. The reason is that they wanted to sack the assistant manager. The coach denied it. At the end of the day, so
1: when if you part ways with you, definitely the assistant,
0: they have to sack everybody, including the assistant and the head coach, and that's what ultimately led to his sacking.
1: And these are the reasons why most of the clubs, I mean, do calm down. Because you appoint a manager, he will be on the verge of doing, he will be doing well with the players and all these things. Then out of nowhere, the board will decide to sack him. Once a club near Shazia ever form. A clear example is Nottingham Forest. You remember?
0: Yeah.
1: Nottingham Forest parted ways with their manager who was actually doing well. And up to the year, maybe I do not call. Now let's continue. Carlos Baleba is also closing in on his Manchester United debut after returning to training at Carrington. Michael Carrick is confident that the 22-year-old will be available following the international break. There is a report coming from Spain and it says that Luis de la Fuente is also closing in on a new contract with the Spanish national team that will keep him into the team until 2030. That is the World Cup winner for you. Karim Benzema has also emerged as a potential target for Bayern 04 Leverkusen, who has already contacted the player directly. Now, according to a close source, the Frenchman has sought information about Bayern 04 Leverkusen from his former teammates, that is Lucas Vazquez and Moussa Diaby. Newcastle are also planning to open a contract with their captain, that is Dan Ben, despite the 34-year-old being expected to have a reduced role on the pitch this season. Then finally, on Chelsea, the Blues, reports coming that they are considering a fresh move for Monaco's midfielder Lamine Kamara, despite his proposal deadline, they switched to the Old Trafford Bridge. Stamford Bridge collapse. Hey,
0: there's a guy on YouTube called TikTok called Nigeria Fabizio.
1: Yeah,
0: or I'll say Lamine Kamara. Lamine Kamara.
1: Lamine Kamara. In fact, there was a lot about this guy's transfer. Yeah, but I think Chelsea hasn't given up yet. They still want to get his signature because he's that guy. But you see, Chelsea up to now, Chelsea don't have a correct replacement for Enzo. And if they are playing, you could clearly see that they are lacking that Enzo character in the midfield.
0: Even Caicedo, Caicedo is currently on.
1: That is the problem. I think that is the major. That is another problem why they've been conceded, because almost 100, they've been from 99.
0: Yeah.
1: This morning I heard someone saying, "Say Omunim Krasa Martinez no Krasa, so a pro, so be solve a problem or so a problem."
0: Martinez, there, you know, a
1: Dibu Martinez, yeah.
0: My dear, massacre both work of Dibu.
1: Oh, but Martinez is, I think he's an upgrade.
0: He's equally the same as Sanchez.
1: No. Martinez
0: is equally the same as Sanchez.
1: With
0: that 2022 run, that 2022 run. You're 2026. Yeah, start talking about 2022.
1: Now, Lamens, Onane.
0: Oh, obviously, Lamens is better than Onane.
1: I heard someone saying Lamens, Grano, Onana, Papa saying.
0: Onana, why? na mo hu odada wo Charles Osborn odo to bo die mi na o ti bo die mi
1: me se wan ta ko jina center ono mbo bo bi
0: o ye lucky
1: obi se o onana na emma eh sala en inji wo Charles Osborn
0: oh bro
1: o bo defensive midfield. Ladies and gentlemen, this is all for sports today. My name is Aquis Paradise, and I did with a Tony Water. Stay safe and catch you same time tomorrow. We out.
0: Boobskis.
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0: Chemo. Charlie, he hold me down and I'll forever be grateful. You know, say since you show me to soccer bet, I did see great, talking of good cash out, fast payout, high odds, and total odds accumulation. Bro, it did go on for this side.
1: Charlie, that be high for day. I be you know that. Bro, soccer bet, they do the most. Them my interface, they catch me. 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

Oye mama for touches, keeper, me bobo bia she go catch it. Nova, odone ye clear, formation a jet 442, or what touches. Inside the center circle, she the wine.

10 minutes to wrap this up. A big shout out's going out to the Mashup King, man. The best DJ in the Western region according to Ghana DJ Awards. Always killing it. And now today too, we have 10 more minutes to jump out because we did an extension of Time with PM into... DJ Trends into Time with PM. We did a long talk, so I had to let you guys enjoy the music to the fullest. So 50 good minutes of good music right here on the show. So I have some few info for you to wrap up. Please pardon me if I'm not able to serve you with push or flush. Today too, we missed West Side 3 because in that conversation, I had the move and check with you. I didn't know how to be. When I realized that people are into it, I just have to skip some few things so we enjoy it to the fullest. Yeah. And we have to also shelve our time with PM for today. Today, you're supposed to say a proverb in your local language. But I said, we're going next week, Tuesday. Then you know, I'm one of my because I never planned to extend it like that. But you were all showing interest in the conversation. And so I just couldn't cut it, but listen to you guys because you are the reason why we are here. So if you were interested in something, we just have to ride with it. And that's exactly what happened. You guys are now controlling the show the more. Even over the host and the DJ. A big love going out to all of you. It basically shows that you are seriously into whatever we discussed right here. But let's talk about Frytol one more time. Now, try Frytol and you will love it. 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Say angwamu now, yeah. Say jollof now, yeah. Say fried rice now, yeah. Say bo fruit now, which is say kiliwil now, which is the uchibia minia, and one Frytol, and move your nada. Because my son said, no, no, no, because I am the finest. Now, shouts going out to my brother Eric of ITGL. We have a meeting one more time. I think we have to push it to tomorrow, yeah, because this is very important. 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Thank you so much, one and all. It's been a great journey, very educative, very insightful, and very, very motivational as well, with an African quote to take off. That is the African proverb for the day. Should I say? No. African quote, actually. Now,
Let me just dig into this one a little bit. Hi, PM. I'm Rabbi Humble. And this morning, Ram said we should tell you today is World Afro Day. Oh, I missed that. Yeah, I'm a gang. I represent Afro to the fullest. And I've been keeping my Afro from senior high school. That was way back in 2007 till this time. To be true, final year, that's me keeping me here. Because I knew I would get into the creative art industry. So I wanted a look that would make me stand out. And as a Pan-Africanist, I chose to keep my Afro. Maybe somewhere in the future, I might lock my hair. My wife is still fighting me. I really want to lock my hair because I love dreadlocks. My wife says, yeah, because we are members here. So I'm still trying to convince her. Maybe when I turn 45 or maybe when I turn 50, I'll lock my hair. Anyways, thank you so much for the love. I love that message, though. But today is World Afro Day. It is our day. It's a big love going out to every Afro out there. Checking out some other messages that I have here before I jump out of the session. And okay, real quick. So thank you so much, one and all. The journey don't end, so we need to run out. So for all the messages, those of you who join us live on Facebook, big love going out to you. Now, when it's time for Digitrends, always try to join us on Facebook and then share for others to know what is happening in the studios of YFM. And we'll be very, very grateful. Now, my handle on socials is at Y... Sorry. And I'm PM in Big Bassa, didn't you? My handle on social media is at PM The Present. Hey, why is my old handle coming to my head? Hey, Kwesi. PM The Finest MC. That's my old handle, PM The Presenter. My handle is PM The Finest MC on all socials. PM The Finest MC. That is T-H-E, the number there. PM The Finest MC everywhere. Shino's handle is at DJ Shino GH. And YFM's handle is at Y979FM. Yeah, man, if you want news, go to www.yfmghana.com. Tomorrow, I'll be having one gospel giant that I love to bit, very anointed. Her name is Yvonne Mainz, and she'll be joining us on the wonderful Worship Wednesday's edition of The Drive. She'll produce by Quing Lynette, DJ Shino, host Nana Kwesi Wisu, a.k.a. PM, a.k.a. The Finest, a.k.a. The Energy God, a.k.a. The Yusdem General, a.k.a. The Talent Ambassador, a.k.a. The Drive Boss, a.k.a. the legal hustler, a.k.a. the Black Law Movement president, any other a.k.a.s, I am game. And today I'm living in the hands of one gentleman that I love to bit, Stormzy, and he calls this one Blinded by Your Grace. For those of you who don't know, he's of Ghanaian descent and UK-born superstar. Yeah. So he says, Blinded by Your Grace, and I love the song because I have been blinded by the grace of the Almighty. Stay safe, stay positive. God bless our homeland, Ghana, and make Africa great and strong. Have a good night. Black Love!

0: Yo, what's up, people? This your boy, S-A-R-K-O-D-R-E. Sarkodio, baby, Paul Biddy. And you guys are tuned in, listening to DJ Q Beats. Keep it locked. Don't go nowhere. Now!
1: Plan B, B, C, plan A for work. What's up, my people? This is Kwesi Atta. You're listening to DJ Q Beats. The one and only. No forget to.
2: Hey, pretty ones. It's your girl Ifya, and I'm here hanging out with the baddest DJ on planet Earth. It's DJ Q Beats. Don't you stop listening.
0: Yo, what's up, people? This your boy, S-A-R-K-O-D-R-E. Sarkodio, baby, Paul Biddy. And you guys are tuned in, listening to DJ Q Beats. Keep it locked. Don't go nowhere. Now!
3: It's about that time, yo. 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You know.

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1: Him there, a craft 49 cities out. A bit tomato as a man, our pigs and chicken man, I a friendly guy man. And now, the all new assorted jollof and fried rice is just 59 cities at Pizza Man Chicken Man. And you can also step out to the Playman Park for 79 cities or go assorted for just 89. Now, my card if one is it, grab our mini or the maxi buckets. So, we'll pay pizza a show. Now, no, so we're there to some mizza, double chicken barbecue to test. Jollof fried rice and crispy chicken. Pick some man, chicken man. Emo as a boy, Del Nani Boel for. You know, truck coin our takradi. You been AD Motors, Yeni Khalifa collection, any DN Mushe. Friend number we in 0302-753-430 to place your order. And now say, download the crispy app no. Now toward you and the fruit. Kai say, what's the banner Maya? One Jessica. Pick some man, chicken man. Good food lifts here. Pick some man, chicken man. Ed Dian. Papa.

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1: Hey pretty ones, it's your girl Ifya, and I'm here hanging out with the baddest DJ on planet, and it's DJ Cubit. Don't you stop listening. Yo!

All right, so we're back right here on the big 197.9 fam. Yeah, you know, that is it. So we spoke about the two albums, and it was such an amazing album. I don't know which one you've listened to, but Zach, Osha Smoke album na, Osha Black Sheriff album na. Enyum Ben, I was where you were. Send me a text message on 0500-997979 Black Sheriff album and Cocoa Smoke album, Charlie. And you're man, it was for your day. My catcher, media, and Black Sheriff, Air Julie, and Cocoa Smoke, so. Oh yeah, boom, bully. I understand. And I'm a check it out. And so, already said the name who's in here, but I didn't watch on it, so what is it? Now, Ghana Caribbean Migration for 2026, as a minimum, and the come on. Are you a job seeker, a graduate, or a student interested in exploring opportunities to work and study abroad? The 8th Ghana Career and Migration Fair is coming your way this September, and it is happening on Wednesday 30th of September at PAMS by Eagles Conference Center, Beach Road, and about 9 a.m. Copem area break 4 p.m. And to know who be here, sir, would we need a better mohona, wabana, yatra, when you mum, you knew me and send me open, juma, for any better, and I say open, crop for near my juma, would we need a better, no, we be a cost to come at the amount. And so, just come and get your CV reviewed and discover skills employers are also looking for. What they can actually, you know, add to their work as well. So you've got to be there at this particular moment on the 30th of September 2026, Wednesday. Now, also, do any atrium registration? No, a free internal and to chum on Nasakra, Mepa Chon Tempana, co Facebook, Nabo Ghanaian European Center Facebook page, Ghanaian. European Center Facebook page. Ghanaian European Center Facebook page. Now register. Come on. And so, the Ghana Career and Migration Fair 2026 is brought to you by the Ghanaian European Center, an initiative of the German Federal Ministry of Economic Cooperation and Development, also co-founded by the European Union in Ghana and implemented by the GIZ Ghana in partnership with the Ministry of Labour, Jobs and Employment. Ghana Career and Migration Fair 2026, empowering youth through skills and opportunities. And so, why don't you look sharp and get yourself into that.

0: All right, so that is it. 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I mean, uko pye mwa hawa masa. Baby, on the way to Beto, Adiani Obeti, and Sao Benum. 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You know I like ampesi. Today I prepared one with an amazing, you know, garden egg stew and all that. You know, you want to do, if you want to enjoy the quality part of it, you have to go to Dolly's Villaggio, and they have the special ampesi with abum, and they also have a Dolly's special finger food, and that is the seafood. So okwa you be more being away the na nebu one so add that from kama now odi weni kochi mo ha eh there's a drinks I hold one you know. 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And now, sir, over to me, Afrey, and now, wow, that would be an at the affair 0302 753430. 0302 753430. Now, also, wow, that would be an at me, akoso edi ama me bacho enche ye di ediane fofro e ba be kaye menu no ho eno ye feno the all new hot assorted fried rice enti enche ye di hot assorted fried rice no ebe bre monso na bibian so akoso kama ye si pizza man chicken man where good food lives here na bibia at me akoso Right, so I have a couple of messages to read. We'll look at that, and we'll look at how best we can actually deal with that. So another GD maybe sound is me pa chakwa kusumo kabilizi album Samsung Black Cherry kabilizi album and ne and come on yedi and then it's two album way and yum bang and it was what and yeah with the part two album way kokusumo kidiano and a black cherry diano me didn't catch your semi kokusumo kabumbuli tell you I did feel that song wah I did love that song way or that same song that same album too kokusumo kidiano Fate, Elsa, album no so, and no official brandy on no frequency maintained the last med on that same album. I love that song as well. It's so amazing. What do you see? There are a couple of songs on that album, but maybe I don't know. What about you? Black Sheriff's Jolie, Elsa, Espresso, and so Elsa, nice one. Which one do you actually love to listen? And you mean the and hey, the pass 0500 0979 send me a text message. No, mean King Kai. Come on. I will fear how I'll be answered. And to me, and Koso, and Fama, Menomini. Mammy, come on, Hosama, me ba. You be in common, I'll be brave. Awaha.
1: And Sana, no, be not, no, manabo. And some pain on
2: Amuzu bitters.
1: What say?
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3: 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Twaso.
1: And Sana, no, be not, no, manabo. And some pain on
2: Amuzu bitters.
1: What say?
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3: 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Twaso.
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So let me can take the song again. I love this one. Wow. Bumbele, Michael Could Smoke on his new album, No Off Days. Ladies and gentlemen, boys and girls, let's go.

And so this is my favorite one, yeah. Among the two albums, this is my favorite song for now. And Jolie is second, yeah. I love Jolie's song and Espresso. So far so good. I think I have four songs from both artists on their album, yeah. So Black Series 1 is an EP, yeah. Series 1 is EP, but it's still an album anyway. So yes, let me read messages you guys have sent. This one says that, yes, of course, for me, it is actually Bombele by Kweku Smoke. All right, thank you. This one says that the one with Sharif feature Ara DJ. All right, thank you as well. So I think you're actually talking about Son of Sharif. Black Sharif's RDJ was the title. I'm trying to get it. Okay. Okay, so that one is Love Again, yeah? Yes, that one's Love Again. All right, so it was Black Sharif featuring Full Blown. Yeah, so yes. Love Again. Oh, okay. No, RDJ rather. So that's Forever. Yes. Song number three on his EP, Black Sharif featuring Ara DJ. All right, thank you very much. This is another person saying that. All right, so this one says that for me it is Bombele by Kweku Smoke. All right, thank you very much. This one says that I'm going for Espresso. I mean that intro be wild. I love that one from Black Sharif. All right, thank you very much. This one says that Jolie by Black Sharif. All right, thank you very much. And this one is also going for Frontline by Black Sharif. All right, thank you very much. 0500997979 0500997909 0500997909 0500997979. This one said, "This Evergreen, my favorite is Fate by Kweku Smoke featuring Last Med." All right, thank you very much for that as well. And this one says that Bombele is hard jam ho. Yeah, I know, right, my brother? I know, right? Bombele is some hard song, yeah. And that is my favorite. I'm not going to lie to you. That's my favorite. I'm not going to lie to you. For now, that is my favorite. So what about you? 0500997979 0500997979 0500997979 0500997979. Let's listen to the song once more. We'll come back and do a bit of marketing right here on the Big Y 97.9 from Kulu Ghana Limited and Render Residence.

0: kakra bɛbɛ ma mo ani awu bibia bɛfa wade aseɛ. So that is Bumbley by Kwaku Smoke on his album No Off Days. You can still check it out right here on Y979 FM. I've got a couple messages as well to read them. This one said, this is Kofi Despite from Apremdo. Kofi Despite, how are you? This one said, I'm going for Kwaku Smoke, Bumbley. Yeah, I know, right, my brother. The song is hard. All right, this one said, every smoke song be banger. All right, so this is what this one is also saying. Every smoke song, it be banger. All right, my brother, thank you very much. Now, I told you that I have two songs on that particular album that it be me wah, but I will take you to the last one from Kwaku Smoke, and then we'll do the Black Sherry's own. But anyway, Kulu Ghana Limited, 7-4-1 Zin Komata, sir. Yeah, Branton into wage, mommy, but was any Mr. Kill? Or would they jina wanado na a ye jumana bisena and castle via Otumbo wabado will be a bufubia ombim ewa? Aha, damn as an ete. And to Kulu Ghana Limited, some in Kencho there. Say, wage my ye won't pay me swing ye, me potter at the border, nas later down. Why are to fool? Me potter was a and ye Mr. Kill. Now, the mazina Mr. Kill, oh yeah. 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Me pocho 1 minute ako sonche 3 times. Then I tell you what's in onye pe hunchun capsules ni bi na lom na bibi aso nkono kama. 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And you be any me the ban in your pie, but to me, we me easily because it the ban day. I am a door pant me for me the ban sem me fin the agol. And to know, and when you catch him on nibbles and bite, or your simple cries and mouth, me patcho, sir, a pair baby to the crispy, and what maybe the ground, no crispy spring rolls and a tasty samosas, and now they boy wear pair shawarma. But you have a pizza, a meat pie, a cake, a banana, a pear, a one sumpo, a ba, a ben ye become a natural, a that you win ye na baby answer no, what to akodo kama. What are you craving for? A banana, a wo conado, right on spot, yes, be bro, wo baby, a order in the free, ye men nantum po my hen and chen. Wa bra, if you nature a conno, if you come on number 9, takradi, if you come on number 9, ha, takradi, hey, if you come on number 9, and na, ye. And I'd be to my friend, what's at the phone on 024-606-7227. 024-606-7227. Now, it's to make a war order. Now, it's to make a war order. Now, I can't today. Oh, yeah, oh, yeah, door pan. They might able to kwana. Hey, any just in womb. It's to kwana. It could be full, especially in Nenya, Kenya, Nefri, Ghana, Kupimu, UK, Canada, whole baby. Oh, yeah, any just so well, come in, but ever kwana in your baby. 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We put out a render residence. We be in the bre. We not we be when in simbo day day. We are zamo and crank ruby are there. Bra na when you NZ Juma or Sunday. We 1 to 4 bedroom. Patcho Bibia room. And your friends, I do mattress labor. Bibia room the dada. Eba na Aje Kama. If you need to know, Ewo Anaje Fijai. Ena ankrofo anaje fijai ena ankrofo ani etakrade ekwepem wo enkran kompani mountain mu nsumpa mpocho osu ena yebutu na yeneho ezi juma kama na rebe tu fo na friend on 0501 569337 and 0530480340 nanye render residence for ezi and come on mizi nanye meshaki jini keti AJ and of course menye Evans Covenants and DJ Cubit na yezi juman I will fear her day in the enumbri meko show commercial break ba masum won bo the yes me bo last man and I said we could smoke fishing last month maybe yeah na my son my boy Black Sharif Espresso in a Joliza Mohana will it is shown because in the ano ne zin komo yet the fan the album may be any mohi in a way with delpa makacho mezi a boom billy one was sending will message a who in yina obia kaneze and no them any yen with ya. All right, so ladies and gentlemen, boys and girls, going for a short commercial break. I'll be back right here on the Big Y 97.9 FM, and we're going to have an amazing last hour on the show. Stay tuned. I will be back shortly.
1: I'm not afraid to be different. I'll be loud and bold. I know they blend in.
2: 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I'll be the vibe.
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